0: 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En in de verte, ja, zie ik Owen Park. Dan kunnen we misschien meteen overgaan naar het slotinterview hier op Laus Polyphonie in Amus in Antwerpen. Owen Park, yeah, good evening. Yes, you can put the earphones so you can hear me, and this is your microphone.
1: Good evening.
0: Good evening, there you are. Okay, thank you so much for this concert. The audience was very excited.
1: They were, weren't they?
0: Yeah, they were.
1: That was wonderful.
0: Yeah, how was it to sing here the closing concert?
1: Very special indeed. I mean, you know, there's a lot of pressure when you know what's come before you.
0: Yes, it was a wonderful festival.
1: Yeah, well, exactly. You know, we can see from the musical program how many wonderful concepts and composers have been represented. But it's lovely to be doing our bit to showcase the sort of turn of the century music from England, which is a style of music that often gets overlooked when you think about this chromaticism in polyphony, but it really is there, and it's a peculiarly English sound, I think.
0: Yeah, yeah.
1: It's not always present. We sing a lot of music from Italy where it is much more readily kind of in your face.
0: Mm-hmm.
1: But we're very grateful to have had the opportunity to explore this repertoire, some of which, you know, we would sing normally, but actually through the festival we've discovered some new pieces and composers.
0: Like what? Like,
1: well, particularly the works by John Bennett we haven't sung before, those beautiful four-part madrigals.
0: Mm-hmm.
1: And that gave us an opportunity to obviously really express the English text in a way that's quite vivid.
0: Mm-hmm.
1: And I think that you can feel the interplay between the voices then in that sort of writing. It's the kind of music that would have been picked up in a book and perhaps sung around the table by friends. And so, mm-hmm, to present that in the concert setting both feels right and wrong.
0: Yeah, and so by this concert, this program, you discovered it.
1: Exactly.
0: Yes. Are you going to do more of him, of his music?
1: Well, I don't see why not. I mean, a composer like John Dowland, we had to arrange those pieces, you know, for voices, because really they're designed for instruments and singer.
0: Yeah.
1: The arrangement of In Darkness, Let Me Dwell. Mm-hmm.
0: It's very beautiful.
1: Well, I think it's a wonderful piece. Yeah. And I only know it as a song accompanied by stringed instrument. And so it was quite difficult actually to find a way through with the voices, but I tried to imagine it sounding a little bit like an organ in the accompaniment with a little bit of viol writing for, mm-hmm, the voices. And then you really get a sense of the solo line coming through, and occasionally you can add the text as well. So it feels a little bit more like the Orlando Gibbons piece that we sang as number 3, O Lord in Thy Wrath, which we think was written as a viol piece originally anyway. So a lot of this music, perhaps the music came first and then the text was later added.
0: Yeah.
1: It's quite exciting to think about it when it is the other way around, when the melody and the music really do coexist. and then how to embellish that when you're adding just voices and no instruments.
0: And no instruments, and so you're looking for new ways, new...
1: Well, I want to also, to say to the audience, you know, Ave Verum Corpus is a piece that if they have sung in a choir, perhaps they might have sung it. It's quite famous, but actually there's a lot of the programme that really isn't very famous, and so to try and introduce them to some new sounds, and to show that there were many different composers writing around the same time who were inspiring each other as well.
0: Now, you have a very, the ensemble, a very distinctive identity. What do you do to melt those voices so beautifully? You're so, we recognize the ensemble.
1: Well, I'm glad you think so. It's something that we, from the very first concert that we did, I think we aimed to celebrate the voices that were there, and to find a way of allowing people to sing what they felt is their best, while also creating a group sound that people can enjoy. And that has always been our mission. We don't, I mean, we talk about ensemble and we talk about, you know, things happening together and in the same emotion.
0: Mm-hmm.
1: We don't often talk about blend, partly because with six voices, it either blends or it doesn't, I think. It's like a very simple dish when you're cooking. If you have just six ingredients, they either really need to work together or they don't. And I'm not sure which ingredients each of the singers are, but I certainly think the dish works, and it's exciting when we work with other instruments and voices to see how they flavour the sound as well.
0: Well, now next week you are performing at the Proms.
1: We are.
0: That is a very other setting.
1: Amazing, so different to here, but equally, you know, a wonderful series. And it's our second concert as part of the BBC Proms, but it will be our first at the Royal Albert Hall. And that's a very exciting experience for us because, you know, aside from doing sumo wrestling and tennis, they hold the world's largest classical music series. And it is quite a thrilling yet daunting concept to be on the stage there trying to fill a 5,000-seat arena.
0: Yeah.
1: I mean, we are singing some of the earliest music in our repertoire as well, which doesn't often get performed at series like that. We're flying the flag for Renaissance and medieval music, albeit at a late night prom when hopefully people are, well, some people are falling asleep, but that's okay. They're allowed to. And it's very, very exciting to be a part of that series.
0: Yes, I guess. So what else is coming up for Gesualdo Six?
1: Oh, well, we're going to be making a new recording at the end of next month. Some of the composers that we've sung today, some of their music, to kind of follow on from our very first album, English Motets, Sacred Music from England. And then concerts-wise, we have a tour to the USA, and we are doing lots of concerts around the UK and Europe over the next few months. Of course, it gets very busy around Christmas. But no doubt we'll be back here before too long.
0: That's good news.
1: Yeah.
0: And for you personally, something is about to change as well. You you are becoming chief conductor of the BBC Singers.
1: That's right. So I've worked with the BBC Singers now for, I think it's 8 years, something like that, maybe 9 years now. And they are an amazing group to work with. And so that relationship has developed and blossomed, I'd say. And then in terms of the work I do with them, it's very different, but I think complementary to the work I do here and also as a composer as well. I have a very varied musical diet, and I

come to mama, come. You know alimony, right? Do Charlie Parker was his name, and bebop music was his fame. I'm glad you know what alimony is. Lord knows I never got any. And Lord knows I've tried, but not hard enough. I didn't get to the arrest deal, you know? At times I wonder where my life would be if I never heard the music of Bert back when I was just a kid. I listened to each precious note floating out of his horn so many years ago. What a treat it used to be for me to hear him, the thrill of being near him. I live for every song that he played from his heart. Bert brought a special world to me and believed in the way. I've learned to live my life from the dues that he paid. He turned me on to sounds I never heard before by putting all those magical tones into every single phrase. Somehow, I find it rather strange knowing that there are those of us who really love him, while so many aren't.

bird brought a special world to me. I believe in the way I've learned to live my life from the dues that he paid. Turn me on to sounds I never heard before by putting all those magical tones into every single phrase. Somehow I find it rather strange knowing that there are those of us who really love him while so many aren't even aware of his name. I'm so blessed that I grew up spending all of those wonderful years surrounded by the joy that he gave. There's something in life that will ever have a meaning for me or can give me a thrill like hearing. Now I want you all to sing it back to me. Can you sing bird? Can you sing a little stronger, bird? Beautiful, beautiful, one more time or two. Bird, bird, bird, bird, bird, the bird, the bird, bird, bird. An easier one. Bird, bird, bird, bird, bird, bird, bird. Bird, bird, bird, bird, bird, bird. Beautiful! Charlie Parker was his name. And bebop music was his fame. And good English, too. I must say, I'm impressed.

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Going to Kansas City, sorry that I can't take you. When you see me coming, raise your window high. When you see me leaving, baby, hang your head and cry. I'm afraid that

Make a promise to remember like a Christmas day in December that I told you all through thick and thin, on up until the end. Parker's been your friend. Don't hang your head when you see those six pretty horses pulling me. Put a $20 silver piece on my watch chain. Look at the smile on my face. Sing me a song to let the world know I'm free.